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Thanks so much for hanging out with me. 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This is going to be the mood the entire weekend. 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

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It's the 23rd annual, so they kind of know what they're doing. I would love for you to go and check it out. Here's Ella Langley, Love and Life Again on the Bull.

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So Ella Langley, she posted a video that went viral of her doing her walk to the stage to Stayin' Alive by the Bee Gees, right? And this guy said, she could hit me with a car and I would apologize. 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My goodness. 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

Beauty by You. All right, we got this Hardy, Eric Church, Morgan Wallen, and Tim McGraw with MacArthur on right now. 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My

A little Kenny Chesney carry on 93.7 The Bull, number one for New Country. How Dolly Parton fans are giving back in her honor to an incredible organization that she started years ago. I have all those details coming up on The Bull.

0: 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I think this is one of the most incredible things I've ever heard of, and I'm so surprised that I hadn't heard of it until now. So fans are donating to Dolly Parton's Imagination Library. 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

your home of the Bobby Bones Show, and they're back at it tomorrow morning. 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Might forget. That's okay. Here's Russell Dickerson, Worth Your While.

0: We'll open up the anonymous inbox from you guys, and we have a listener whose 15-year-old daughter wants to go on a beach vacation with her boyfriend and his family. We'll talk about that. And then we'll do Tell Me Something Good at 55 after every hour. 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

little FGL on 93.7 The Bull, number one for New Country. My name is Yaya Martinez. Got this Cole Swindell girl dad on right now. Ella Langley is on the way.

All right, a little birdie told me next week we're going to have Kacey Musgraves tickets at 3 p.m. So if you want to see her and her incredible disco ball, make sure you keep listening to Win on 93.7 The Bull.

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2: 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It involves her mother. The reason why I did love this movie is because it takes you back to your teenage years when you thought so many things were important and they really weren't. So it's a great movie for your kiddos to watch too. Now that is what I'll tell you because it is such a roller coaster of emotions as you watch it, but I did enjoy the movie a lot. So you might want to add that to your watch this watch list. 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

A little low cash hometown home on 93.7 The Bull, number one for New Country. My name is Yaya Martinez, hanging out with you until midnight. 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

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It's not too late for you to love on your doggy, okay? Make sure you get that done because I am definitely a dog girl and I'll be upset if you don't. All right? 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

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I want birthday celebrations for me. 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

Dolly Parton had a brief but brave battle with cancer, and that is the reason why we lost her. 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

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My name is Yaya Martinez. 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

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Hey, thank you for starting your Thursday here with me. How about we get it rolling with some good news? Hang on just two songs and I'll share some with you.

93.7 The Bull, number one for new country. I got a topic I want to discuss next hour with y'all. I want to hear from you on this. What's your favorite thing about fall? 866-607-8383. We'll talk next hour.

0: 93.7 The Bull, number one for new country. Ann Hudson is about to jump on and share some Nashville news with us. Ann, what do you have lined up?
1: Oh, this is cool, Granger. Did you see Jason Aldean just reached a massive career milestone? Not once, but actually twice. I got that story coming up in your Nashville news next.

If you're up late with us, you'll want to follow us on Instagram, too. At After Midnight Granger Smith. Late night stories, artist hangouts, and a whole lot of country life.

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1: Here's a fella in Nebraska who broke just about every rule in the book. 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Turns out he wasn't even supposed to be driving because his license got yanked for a DUI before. Oh, and that fancy breathalyzer he was supposed to have in his truck, nowhere to be found. Blew over 3 times the legal limit and started acting a fool when the cops showed up. $25,000 bond later, he's still dumb.
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7: Are you struggling with symptoms of chronic hives with no known external triggers? 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So tell your doctor right away if you have any signs or symptoms. Also discuss

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weekdays after midnight. 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

0: 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Ann Hudson is coming up next with all the latest from Nashville. 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
1: 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I've got that story coming up in your Nashville news next.

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93.7 The Bull, number one for new country. 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

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Thanks so much for being a part of the After Midnight family.

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1: Country girls are sweeter than sweet tea, stronger than whiskey, and tougher than nails. Am I right?
0: This is After.

93.7 The Bull. One New York police officer tried to turn a traffic stop into a personal payday, asking a driver for a $1,700 loan during the stop. Spoiler alert, it didn't go well. Earl Dibbles.

0: Daryl Dibbles and Dumb Criminals on After Midnight.
1: All right, this one takes the cake. Some New York cop named Armando Silvestri, only 29 years old, pulls a driver over in Queens, and then he leans in and says, "Hey, how about you loan me $1,700 like a dang pawn shop on wheels?" Says he'll pay it back with interest. Spoiler alert, he didn't. Didn't record the stop, didn't turn on his body cam, just ghosted the poor fella after getting that old cash. Internal Affairs heard about it, and Armando got himself arrested. He's now suspended, unpaid, and probably looking for a real loan. Dumb.
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5: 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'Cause she's a gold digger with a quick trigger. 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
1: 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The question is this. What do you think kids need these days? 866-607-8383.

0: 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Ann Hudson is about to jump on and share some Nashville news with us. Ann, what do you have lined up?
1: Oh, this is cool, Granger. Did you see Jason Aldean just reached a massive career milestone? Not once, but actually twice. I got that story coming up in your Nashville news next.
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5: Morning.
3: Welcome to Thursday's show. We got a couple things coming up. One, there's a story of this bank teller a long time ago that stole a bunch of money from a bank and then changed his identity. And then as he was dying, like, told the story to his daughter. And he said, don't tell anyone, except now she's telling everyone. But I want to get into that because those stories are so interesting. So we'll do that coming up. The next segment, you know, we spent yesterday talking about Dolly Parton, the whole show. And we had a couple parts of our show that went super viral, like really interesting stories that I want to jump back into one more time. So we'll do that in this segment coming up here. But we're glad everybody's here. Let's get the show started now.

0: 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Yeah.
1: 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I know some of you do. That feeling of browsing movie shelves? Well, it could be making a comeback in an awesome way. Amy has this story next in our segment called Tell Me Something Good.
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2: There's something called a food divorce. Would you consider getting a food divorce? Because they say more couples should eat different food or eat separately when they live together. Did you guys do that before your real divorce?
3: No.
2: No.
3: No.
2: I didn't know.
3: Well, I mean, we'd have to. I could see if you have different dietary needs, how it might be helpful.
2: We food divorce constantly. We're probably food divorced 5 nights a week. I'm coming in a different time. We got a new baby. I have to eat completely weird food. No dairy at all. I guess my wife eats weirder food because she has a pretty severe autoimmune disease, so she can't have a lot of foods that give her inflammation. So, yeah, we kind of have a separation.
3: Well, they're calling it food divorce, but...
26: You guys are just separated.
3: Like, there's sleep divorce.
2: But we get back together.
3: And after. Now there's food divorce.
2: It's for couples with different tastes, diet schedules, or cravings. Hmm. What about sleep divorces? Would you guys like to sleep in a different bed with your wife if it was allowed?
3: I used to hate the idea of it. And now as you get older and you realize how important sleep is, I just want us to name it something else. Like, does it have to be called sleep divorce and food divorce? Like, I don't like having the D word, you know, around.
26: Divorce.
3: Mm-hmm.
2: Yeah. Okay. Sleep camp.
3: sleep
2: Would you like
3: camp.
2: To be a sleep camp with your wife each night, like a different bedroom? Would you like your

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1: 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Man, I don't feel like this is that big of a deal, but people online are really upset about it. 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
3: Story. A woman, she's quadriplegic. 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And it was a birthday. And they were bringing a cake out to her. 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

0: am so excited about this year's Bull Float Trip. Even more excited because I had a conversation with Dustin Lynch, which, by the way, is on my Facebook page if you want to check it out. But he was talking about Saturday night and how he's going to close out this year's float trip doing a DJ set. And I said, well, what exactly does that look like? And he said, it's him and another buddy of his, another DJ. They've been mixing music already. He says it's very specific, done for the river. And he says, at times, the other guy is going to be mixing the music while he grabs a microphone and jumps out there and sings with everybody. It's going to be awesome. You're not going to want to miss this. The weather is perfect, by the way, for this weekend's float. And there's still a spot for you. Lock it in at bullfloattrip.com. And then hopefully we'll see you starting tomorrow at Ozark Outdoors. Josh Ross, in less than 10 minutes, is on the way, along with a throwback from Lone Star.
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Well, just like yesterday, just like tomorrow. Lauren Elena teams up with Chase Matthew. Here's All My Exes on the Bull.

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Stella Lefty is going to be joining us in Las Vegas, along with Kenny Chesney and Lainey Wilson. 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

putting together today's Talk Back Lunch Break. So if there is a song I could play for you, hit that Talk Back mic. Let me know what it is. Let me also know who you are and where you're listening to 93.7 The Bull with Bailey Zimmerman. This is where it

0: had the best conversation with that guy, Dustin Lynch. It's on my Facebook page, talking all about this weekend's Full Flow trip. Billy Greenwald on Facebook if you want to check it out. Jordan Davis, Next Thing You Know, is on 93.7 The Bull.
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0: 2020, Kane Brown is stopping by the studio. The real story of him getting hit in the head with a golf ball. Why he also says he has no friends. And we have a business proposal for him. Kane Brown, tomorrow morning in studio. Bobby Bone Show.
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29: Here's your weather impact forecast from 5 on your side. Temperatures today headed for the mid-80s. Once again, a really nice day. And now we're going to start our dry stretch of weather as temperatures continue to stay in the mid-80s for the next couple of days. Even lower humidity with cooler overnight lows for the next couple of mornings. And we'll take advantage of them because then it gets hot again and a little humid into next week as temperatures start to rise in the mid-90s by Sunday and soar in the upper 90s by next week. I'm Weather Impact meteorologist Gary Frank.
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Talk Back Lunch Break is on 93.7 The Bull. I am the at-work guy, Billy Greenwood. 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

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It's

0: 20, Kane Brown is stopping by the studio. The real story of him getting hit in the head with a golf ball. Why he also says he has no friends, and we have a business proposal for him. Kane Brown, tomorrow morning in studio, Bobby Bone Show. Number one for New Country, 93.7 The Bull.
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6: Here's your weather impact forecast from Five on Your Side. Temperatures today headed for the mid-80s. Once again, a really nice day. And now we're going to start our dry stretch of weather as temperatures continue to stay in the mid-80s for the next couple of days. Even lower humidity with cooler overnight lows for the next couple of mornings. And we'll take advantage of them because then it gets hot again and a little humid into next week as temperatures start to rise in the mid-90s by Sunday and soar in the upper 90s by next week. I'm Weather Impact meteorologist Gary Frank.
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0: Can I tell you, you're killing me right now if you're calling in telling me you're on the road heading to Ozark Outdoors. I'm getting like phone call after phone call from people going, hey, green one, bye bye down. 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Unofficially, I think it started last night. I definitely know it's going to be going tonight as well. And then, of course, the two big concerts Friday, two big concerts Friday and Saturday, sandwiched right in the middle, the legendary Float as well. DJ Club set, Dustin Lynch is going to be there, Walker Montgomery, Jacob Hackworth, Taylor Austin Dye, Mark Perkins, of course, Soup. 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
14: I survived 9 months in captivity, and I've spent my life exploring how other people survive what should have destroyed them. 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

know this can't come as a surprise. I just got a phone call from one Luke Hewling, who is heading down to the Bull Flow trip right now, and says, hey, while I'm on the road heading to Ozark Outdoors, any chance you could play Shaboozy and a bar song on 93.7 The Bull?

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0: 20. Kane Brown is stopping by the studio. The real story of him getting hit in the head with a golf ball. Why he also says he has no friends. And we have a business proposal for him. Kane Brown, tomorrow morning in studio. 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
40: Running back Isaiah Pacheco's chances of being ready for the Lions season opener uncertain at best, according to head coach Dan Campbell today. The 27-year-old's been out nearly 3 weeks with a sprained knee. He also has a back injury. The Seahawks and Leonard Williams agreeing on a 3-year, $90 million contract extension with $56 million guaranteed to the defensive tackle, according to ESPN. And the Raptors will retire Kyle Lowry's number 7 jersey. I'm Bill Horan.
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Float Trip Weekend is here. Let's go. It's 93.7, the Bold, number one for New Country. This guy on the Cantor Injury Law stage tomorrow night. It's Dustin Lynch.

timelines for what you need with this Weekend with the Bull float trip if you're headed down to Ozark Outdoors Resort. That's next. By the way, all presented by Surfside. 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

0: number one for new country, 93.7 The Bull. I'm Dusty. It is Flow Trip Weekend. Here we go. So we got the VIP pool party kicking off today, powered by the 21 Again Hangover Patch. We're going to be setting that up starting at about 5 o'clock. It's going to kick off at 6. We're going to hang out at the pool. We got some food. We got some drinks. We got the time going on. Then tomorrow, Beach Bash starts at noon. Soup will be spinning the tunes. We got the Cornhole Tournament with Cornhole Central as well. You can walk up and sign up on that, but get there early to get signed up because spots do fill up fast. And then concerts both nights start at 7:30 on the Cancer Injury Law stage. 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So if you want to go and you got your RV, you need to call Ozark Outdoors like right now and book everything you need at bullflowtrip.com, presented by Surfside.
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0: Saturday night on the Cantor Injury Law stage, Dustin Lynch and his DJ club set. He actually called earlier in the week. Tell him what that's all about.
1: But it's me and a DJ, and we're playing a bunch of my hits. We're playing a bunch of, you know, my dance releases, but we're also playing just big old hit songs.
0: And he's

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That's going down at 8 on 93.7 The Bull. Perfect way to kick off the weekend. 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

Even if you're not headed to the Bull Flow Trip this weekend, whatever you got going on, get outside and enjoy the beautiful weather. 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

And if you're headed to the Bull Float Trip this weekend, we will see you soon. VIP pool party actually kicks off coming up at 6 o'clock. So swing on up to the pool if you were headed to Ozark Outdoors with 93.7 The Bull.

0: 2020, Kane Brown is stopping by the studio. The real story of him getting hit in the head with a golf ball. Why he also says he has no friends. And we have a business proposal for him. Kane Brown, tomorrow morning in studio. Bobby Bone Show.
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0: 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And Lori said you're going to be headed down to the Buffalo trip this weekend. You and your husband just decided. 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

0: 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So it's going to be a huge weekend. Tomorrow, we actually have the Beach Bash kicking off at noon. Vendor Village right about the same time. Plus, the big cornhole tournament with Cornhole Central. Head on down. We will see you soon. By the way, spots do remain. We might be out of RV spots, but there are some camping spots available. I think the late night is sold out. But hey, general admission camping. Pop that tent up right by the stage. We're going to be good to go. BullFloatTrip.com. Everything you need.
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Weekend is upon us. 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

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I'm Dusty, and thank you for listening. Have a great Thursday. If you're headed to the Bull Float Trip, we will see you soon. And of course, love, peace, and chicken grease. 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